Houston, Texas. 249 UP 7743 West, over.

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1: All right, 254, they're out of Cooney.
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0: 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Mile 108.2. Water sound 73 degrees. Axle 682. No alarm. Link 10102. Mile 108.2. Out.
1: Shoulder.

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Sound, no defects. Temperature 73F. Total axles 4.28. Speed 3.4. Detector out.

0: 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Mile 108.2. Water sound 72 degrees. Axle 542. No alarm. Link 7672. Mile 108.2. Out.
1: Detector 108-2, show defect with front.

PM detector, mile 108.8. Southbound, no defects. Temperature 70F. Total axles 396. Speed 2. Detector out.

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I've got chart one number 5925-5925, Milwaukee subdivision, with today's date of 7-21-2026, 7-21-2026, issue two, the WAMX 5907-5907 at Ackerville. 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Check in box 12.12. 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Checking box 16.16, bulletins in effect, 137,546, 137546. Checking box 22.22, a total of 5 FIVE boxes are checked, 4 FOUR, 11.11, 12.12, 16.16, 22.22, over.

Mark 1, number 5925, Milwaukee Sub, issue 2, the WAMX 5907, has an OK time of 2016, 2016 hours. Dispatcher MJS, Mary Juliet Sam, over.

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understand on truck port number 6911, all main truck switches operated have been restored to normal condition, and the rear of your train is all clear of these limits. Is that correct? Over. Reporting limits clear on truck port number 6911, status and sub, issued to the WAMX 6229. With the mile forward between milepost 102.3 to milepost 106.0 on the internet. Limits are reported clear at 2035, 2035 hours, dispatcher is JS, over.

WSOR, which is called Dispatching Frequency, still power over. Go ahead, C5, over.

transport number 5941-5941, Madison Subdivision, with the DC of 721-2026, 721-2026, issue to the WAMI 4170-4170 at Denver. For FOUR, work between milepost 102.3 NC 102 Cessna THREV, milepost 106 NC 106 Cessna 0 on main turn. Schedule Mach 1616, bulletins in effect 137,319, 137319. 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

contact letter for 5941 Madison Sub, issued to the WA Max 4170, has an okay time of 20:53. 2053 hours, dispatcher MJS, over.

restaurant court number 5942, Madison Subdivision, with today's date of 7-21-2026. 7-21-2026. Issued to the WAMX 417-4170 at 8. Number 4, FOUR, 115, Malcolm 108.1, MT108, Decimal OE. Malcolm 138, MT138, Decimal 0, on main track. Checkmark 1616, bulk is in effect, 137,319. 137319. Checkmark 2222, a total of 3, THR, T-Boxes are checked. 4, FOUR, 1616, 2222, over.

Issue to the WMAX 4170 has an OT time of 20:56. 2056 hours, dispatcher is JS, over.

WFR, which is on impact frequency, so power. 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

5805, to WMS 25-6025. With a box forward between 96.7 to 96.62.0 on the track, showing a verified track line at 21, 10 hours, 2110 hours. Dispatcher MJF, Mary Julia Sam, over.

That is correct. And are you still a C-train over? And what voltage do you currently have for the Falkland set over? That's correct, set over.

0: ET detector. Mile 108.2, water sound 64 degrees. Axle 358, no alarm. Link 8037, mile 108.2, out.
1: 7495 east, over the detector at mile 108.2, no defects, 448 out.

0: 7495 East, approaching Pewaukee, no restriction, 448 out.
1: CM detector, mile 108.8, northbound

EM detector, mile 108.8. North found no defects. Temperature 64F. Total axles 616. Speed 26. Detector out.

in S15 home, whatever. Yeah, 3829, over. Alright, 8576 is good. I'm good to head south, over. That's correct. 15 over.

Over.

end up subpoenaing home, whatever. CN 57, 62 north, over. All right, that's a good one. 86, 33, and signals north, over.

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1: Trademaster,
0: you guys keep calling 62 over. Just to verify, that is Trademaster, Dan Parker. Up and out, WS4,

0: 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The Bayback 6029, go ahead, over.
1: Grand, I've got
0: 8302, over. 8302, the TGPL associated with the train. Go by the CD for any changes. I'm going to have to hold you there for now. It's going to be a little while here. Got all the trains here at the same time, over.

NS15 over. 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Copy, gonna get 3-5 and get your signal location over. That's correct, 3-5.

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Mile 108.8. Southbound.

PN detector, mile 108.8. Southbound, no defects. Temperature 63F. Total axles 416. Speed 4. Detector out.

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1: Coming in about, I'd say, 1 on top of that.

CN detector, mile 108.8. Southbound, no defects. Temperature 63F. Total axles 4.68. Speed 3.4. Detector out.

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Thank you.

0: hear me on that 302. 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Anything happen up north that things are so jacked up?
1: I don't know what's going on. I'm passing a few of a pedestrian in Hawkstar earlier today.
0: Oh, yeah. Yeah, that was early this morning, I think. Yep, I heard about that.
1: Yeah, all the northbound is

0: 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Mile 108.8. Southbound.
1: Four, one, two, three, back it up.

EM detector, mile 108.8. Found no defects. Temperature 61F. Total axles 396. Speed 21. Detector out.

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TN detector, mile 108.8. South found no defects. Temperature 61F. Total axles 72. Speed 23. Detector out.

N detector, mile 108.8. Southbound, no defects. Temperature 59F. Total axle 456. Speed 39. Detector out.

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0: Water contact is 137272, 137272. Still have okay, verified time of midnight 37 0037. Dispatcher RJT, Romeo Juliet.

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1: 29 over.
0: How far out are you guys from Grand Avenue?
1: 10 minutes or so.
0: Alright, got a southbound going through the Plainville. Get you a signal indication after he gets by you. Over. That is correct.

15 to San 2898 Sulphur. We'll have you tied down at Cedar Ave and then hop on the Q196 there. That's all the way. I'm sorry, 156 there. Thank you, RTC. SCN 3165 South, over. Okay, we got to pick up that 302 crew at Cedar Ave when you get down there, over. That's correct, over.

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1: Yeah, we're having an issue here. I don't know if you want to take the light away from us for now. We got an individual between our tracks that's not moving, so we're going to be it's going to be a little bit busy.
0: Okay, copy. Okay to take down Grand Ave, is that correct, over?
1: Yeah, that's correct. We'll contact you back when things get resolved and if you'll have time to
0: Okay, I'm going to copy that. Thank you, over.

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North found no defects. Temperature 57F. Total axles 636. Speed 26. Detector out.

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0: Yeah, things have been resolved. I guess we're okay to move.
1: Okay, copy. Gonna get one southbound, or one northbound by you, then get your signal indication, over.
0: One northbound, sounds good, thanks.
1: 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RTCO.

3-15, Homewood, over. Five ten, go over. It's in 5304 North. Authority to make a shove move between north and south. Watch on the siding. Blocking protection to flat over. That is correct, over. All right, copy. 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RTCL.

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North, found no defects. Temperature 5.7F. Total axles 4.8. Speed 3.7. Detector out.

PM detector, mile 108.8. North, found no defects. Temperature 5.5°F. Total axles 230. Speed 4.2. Detector out.

rear of train is clear of those limits. All main track switches operator restored to normal position. Is that correct? Report limits clear. Track mark 5995950 Madison Sub. 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Is box 4 work train mile post 102.3 to mile post 106. Show limits reported clear at 1:54:01 54 hours. Dispatcher RJV Romeo Juliet Zulu. Over.

PM detector, mile 108.8. North found no defects. Temperature 5.5°F. Total axle 4.4. Speed 2.8. Detector out.

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See, now you guys qualify as you point over. All right, I copy. 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

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Band 2947 South, over. 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

Track 1, 10, 6010, status of sub, issued to the WMX 4170, has an okay time of 208, 0208.

CN detector, mile 108.8. North, found no defects. Temperature 5.5°F. Total axles 8.4. Speed 2.9. Detector out.

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1: CP detector. Mile 108.2, Watertown 52 degrees. Axle 404, no alarm. Link 5915, mile 108.2, out.
2: CP 8733 East, over detector 108.2, no defects, 5280.

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1: CP8733. That's me responding, over.
0: We're running through the yard of Milwaukee. They got track work at Menominee Bridge tonight. Salty, call the small yard guy for out here. Hold on.
1: Going into Milwaukee for track work on Menominee. Is that correct? Over.
0: Through the yard. Yep, through the yard, Menominee. You cut off, back out at KK or on that track for Menominee. Bridge. Over.
1: Roger, in and out. Over.
0: That's true.

21-79. We'll see what possible. So I'll probably call the off for about 5:45 or 6 years. You're going to need two more. You got one at Watertown, one at 159.9. So probably two at Apostle is making off the off ball here. Really looks. I didn't know we had four. Is there four on here?

conventional over? Alright, thank you. I want you to know where the next teacher is going on. I'm thinking of showing up as well. Maybe it might be too long. I don't know if this is going to be a lot of fun. Maybe it might be too long.

Understanding we were trying to clear those limits, all main checks with the operator is still going to hold position, that correct? Report limits clear, drop 159.65960 Monroe Sub, issued to WMX 4172 with box 4 work stream off with 13.3, off with 43. Several limits put it clear at 313.0313 hours. Just got your RJ, Romeo Juliet, Zulu, over.

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1624, 0034, Foxley Stub, issue with FBI Max 4172, has an okay time at 346, 0346 hours, dispatcher RJ, Romeo Juliet.

Understanding we retrain clear those limits, all main checks with the operator to the normal position, that correct? Reporting limits clear, track 159-42-5942, Madison Sub, this is the WMX 4170 with box forward, stream bomb with 108.1 and box 438, show

Sergeant, please look on the call main charge. This is operator, still in hold position, that correct? Report on the clear track, warning 6010, 6010, that's Bishop Fifth Avenue, MX 4170, with box over 3 miles, 106, miles 102.3. Utilities limit for a clear at 366, 03, 5, 6 hours. Sergeant RJD, Romeo Juliet,

0: CP detector. Mile 108.2, water sound 51 degrees. Axle 472, no alarm. Link 4894, mile 108.2, out.
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0: indicators at Menominee Bridge on both tracks here until 4:45. So once you clear Pewaukee, just slow roll it down to Menominee there for 4:45. You don't go to the Art of Milwaukee then. And I will send you a one main on the Grand Ave in case you have any issues down there. Get you through, like, get you pretty six in the air then. So once you clear Pewaukee, slow roll it down to Menominee for about 4:45. It should be clear. I'll get you one main on the Grand Ave though.
1: Copy that, clear Pewaukee, and then slow roll to Menominee for until 4:45 maintainers, and then main one cut off over.
0: You know, I'll just send you one main on the Grand Ave up to probably Menominee on one, I'm guessing. Just kick you out of the yard if you want to from the yard there. No reason for what you do there. I think 4:45 will be fine there. That trade anyway.
1: Copy that. Thanks for that, over.

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Mile 108.2. Water sound 51 degrees. Axle 944. 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Out.

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0: 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Mile 108.2. Water sound 51 degrees. Axle 520. No alarm. Link 8225. Mile 108.2. 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
1: KTS 4775, East Detector 108.2, no alarms, Pewaukee, no instructions at the time, 246 out.

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Checkbox 22228, total of 5, FIBT boxes in check.

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Has an okay time of 458-0458 hours. That's your RJC, Romeo, Juliet, Zulu, over.

10 detector, mile 108.8. Southbound, no defects. Temperature 50. F. Total axles 60. 6. Speed 4. 2. Detector out.

EM detector, mile 108.8. North found no defects. Temperature 50 F. Total axles 5.84. 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Detector out.

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There's no work between my post 119.2 to my post 132.0. That is verified okay at 7:02 hours. Dispatcher J.H.K. 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
0: 23.76, 123.76. County Highway P, Watertown Sub, Procedure 1, stop and protect on the main track. Is that correct? 20 track bulletin number N305, November 305. Okay, at 7:06, dispatcher TMM.

EM detector, mile 86.15. North found no defects. Temperature 5.4. Total axle 6.04. Speed 3.9. Detector out.

Go ahead, 353, over.

Okay, stand by while I'm on my 353.

All right, LP53, we have Concord 6162, that is 6162, on the Madison sub. This is today's date, 7/22, 2026, that's 07222026. To the WAMX 4175, that is WAMX 4175, showing at no. Check about 4, FOUR, work between milepost 106.0, that's MT106, decimal, ZERO, to milepost 102.3. That is MP102, decimal, THRCE. On the main MEIN track. Check number 1616, bulletins in effect, 137,319. That's 137319. And check number 22, a total of 3 THRCE officer checks. They are 4 FOUR, 1616, and 22. Over.

north, bound, no, get set. Temperature 5-4. Total axle 6-0-4. Speed 3. Detector

That is all correct. Can you tell the country guys? Over. Alrighty, nothing further. WSOR is out. Have a good day, guys. Bye.

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WSOR Dispatch, answering Iron Ridge, power over.

Okay, copy that. I assume all mean tax switches that have been operated are restored to normal position. And the rear view train is, I'm sorry, where? Okay, copy that. We're voiding out track board 6139 to the WAMX 6029. Liddy box 4150, mile post 119.2 to mile post 137.0 on the main MEIN track. Limits reporting clear at 745 hours, that is 0745 hours, by dispatcher J.H.K. We're at Hotel Cubo. Over.

WAMX 6029, that's 6029. Throwing a traction motor number 5, open circuit fault. Is that correct?

Okay, so he wanted to add that there is a PPP failure as soon as a D09 air code or fault code for a reverser wiring, and the idling has been erratic ever since this started. Is that correct? Copy that. We'll start a report and get everything in there for us. Thank you, guys. Nothing further. WSR, just back out.

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1: 504, dispatcher.
0: 504, good morning, go ahead, over.
1: Good morning, 9127, 9127, L, 504-8122.
0: 9127, 9127, good for your trade, no exceptions. Morning, over.
1: Alright, 9127 is good. We can like re-enter, or like to enter the main here at on time track and proceed south to Amron.
0: Okay, first up, Amron, over.
1: Correct.
0: Alright, CNDS 15 to Zeman, over.

0: Delta Zero, and over.
1: Hey, just believe that authority back 504 is ready to come out and head down to Amaron, over.
0: Copy that. Just let me clear up real quick and then I'll leave.
1: Okay. All right. Thanks, sir.
0: Yep.
1: IC-9611, let me shoot that authority over to your head. And you will come out northbound always, correct, and then proceed south once on the main, over?
2: Yeah, we'll smoke 9611 out onto the main, and then...
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2: Alright, we got a 7521, and once out on the main, southward we go, follow signal,
1: board. Correct. We'll get you, as soon as they're both clear up, I'll get you that signal at Grand, over.
2: Okay, sounds good, thank you.
1: You guys, you can hold the main, just a round trip, I don't have anybody close here, over.
2: Here we go. Yes, we will.

CN detector, mile 108.8. North bound, no defects. Temperature 64F. Total axle 604. Speed 28. Detector out.

0: Yeah, I'm meeting one northbound A491 there. Not like you should be in the north end here momentarily.
1: W5 85.
0: Thanks, sir. We're going to notify.
2: W5 85.
0: Thanks, sir.

rear locked into dirt ice and icicle 11.

W4 dispatch to L353, over. Hey, L353, we have a change to the Monroe sub at milepost 11.95. We're disabling the crossing at State Highway 11 bypass. Okay, so am I speaking with just to confirm? All right, copy that. Thank you. Nothing further, WS4 to find out.

Okay, 0351, you said you would not need that change, correct? Over. Okay, and who am I speaking with just so I can make a notation on the change? Who am I speaking with just so I can put a name on who says you guys wouldn't need to change there often enough? Over. Okay, copy that. We'll talk to you in a minute. Nothing further, WSR, just back out.

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All right, we've got track warrant 6204, that is 6204, on the Fox Lake sub. 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To the WAMX 4172, that is WAMX 4172, showing at Gainesville. Second box 4, FOUR, work the key, milepost 96.7, that is MP 96, decimal, SEVEN. 2 milepost 62.0, that is MP 62, decimal, VERO, on the main MAIN track. Second box 16.16, bulletins in effect, 137,501, 137501. And check them out, 22, a total of 3 THRCD boxes are checked. They are 4 FOUR, 16, 16, and 22. Over.

have to be rebacked Passport 6204 to the WAMS 4172. It's going to be okayed at 8:50 hours. That is 0850 hours by Defender JHK Juliet Hotel Kilo. Over.

all correct. Anything else I can do for you guys? Over. All right, y'all be safe out there. Nothing further, WSO or dispatch. Oh.

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10 detector, mile 86.15. Northbound, no defects. Temperature 6.2. Total axle 7.64. Speed 3.

3432, over. You're okay up behind us, we'll catch the second up.

0: Demon Jones, over. Todd Jones, over.
1: Hey, Jones, I got joints with you here, Grand Ave, North Vernon. I'm going to be working on a hot dog sticker. Make sure you're not coming back, unfortunately.
0: That's all correct. I'm between Switch and Vernon here now, headed southward. We'll get in, join overlapping limits. At 9:47, over.
1: Copy that. You're shooting switches, not going back north. Okay, 0947. Over.
0: That's correct, over.
1: Thank you.

0: 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Hope now is over.
1: Tower over.
0: Go ahead, 40.

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0: They're going ahead, it's 9611.
1: Yeah, I think it's 9.
2: It's still holding those ones.

If we get some time, we will reach out to him. Otherwise, as soon as we hear from him, we will give you guys a call back to get you that warrant. Over. Any further, that we have to check out.

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1: 10-34-32-15, over.
0: 3432, go ahead, over.
1: Just letting you know, whenever we get recruit, we'll need a cab to Joliet, over.
0: Oh, all right. Okay, didn't know that. We'll let the folks know here, over.
1: Copy, thank you.
0: Oh, thanks, guys. All right, yeah.
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0: wondering.
1: Okay, 6227, that's 6227, R0 on the sub, CCTV 7 26, that's 0722206, CDWAMX 6031, that is WAMX 6031EAST, showing at 4. TWL, proceed from Mountpost 137.0, that's MP137, decimal, CDRO, to Mountpost 119.2, that is MP119, decimal, TWO, on the main in the ISF. Check box 1616, bulletin in effect, 137,546, that's 137546. And check them up 22, tickets, a total of 3 THR. Sponsors are checked, they are 6 TWO, 1616, and 22 tickets. Over to

0: N detector. Mile 108.8 northbound.
1: That's a good read back. Transport is 6227 to the WAMS 6031 East JFC. It's going to be located at 1003 hours, that is 1003 hours, by dispatcher J8K. It is at Hotel Kilo. Over.

That's all correct. Anything else we can do for you guys? Copy that. Nothing further than the SOR to send out.

PN detector, mile 108.8. North found no defects. Temperature 66F. Total axles 764. Speed 2. Detector out.

0: I'm sorry, you cut out. Did you say this is?
1: Over.
0: Is this the I-62? Over.

Okay. I-62, you do have permission on the property, but we do have MOW working at milepost. They're working at milepost 89.0, but they do have derails in place at 88.75. So you will need to follow rules and yard limits and reach out to them on channel 1. Over.

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All right, copy, I-62. You guys do have ownership on property following your rules of yard limits. However, we do have maintenance away with a derail in place in milepost 88.75, 88.75. I will need you to use radio communication to reach out to them when you're getting up to that derail. Over.

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1: Rail is in place, and then use channel 1 to reach out to our maintenance away to coordinate, get them through there, over. Yes, I do believe that's right. If you can get a hold of them, just reach back out to me, over. All correct. Looks like you have any issues, just reach back out, and there's nothing further to dispatch out.

CKC Wisconsin Dispatcher, Mystic Eagle Radio. Well, good morning, CP 2216, over.

A little bit slight. A little bit of the gutter. Over. Well, I wish you the best of luck. Over. Yeah, we're good. Over.

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Hey, I tried calling you earlier when you called. You got to call the maintenance or dispatcher for the WS for going into their yard at Backtech and Millen. All right, just wanted to make sure.

hey, you guys wouldn't be, wouldn't have been pulling out of the West Yard CCC camera by the FRA, would you? Was that you guys pulling there by the FRA? Did you see that cluster of kids? Crapload in the yard, and they walked over, and then the section guys were there. All of a sudden, they all went back the other way. There must have been 15 of them.

EM detector, mile 108.8. Found no defects. 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Detector out.

0: 10 Dash 15, over.
1: Yeah, 2279 South Dash 15.
0: Two two seven nine, go ahead, over.
1: 411 Plainview Road for a maintainer.
0: I 411 Plainview Road maintainer, got you there.
1: That's all we got.
0: I just meeting one there at the Plainville 447. Looks like they're just out of North Waukesha, and then keep you heading south probably to Midway of Vernon for 104.
1: Understood.
2: I will force Scott.
0: Yeah, go ahead, over.
2: We're going to head north up the quad.
0: All right, after what's up, what signal location out of the siding there?
2: All right, clear one south, signal one.
0: Thank you, RTM.

WS will get to that chance and swing it through tower. WS or dispatch answering Germantown Tower, over. No response to the touchdown.

WSOR dispatch, he inserting Slinger Tower, over. Go ahead, T4H, over.

copy that. I understand all main track switches that were operated are restored to normal between milepost 137.0 and milepost 121.0, and the rear of your train is all east of milepost 121.0. Is that correct?

rolling up limit for track warrant 6227, that is 6227, issued to the WAMX 6031 East EAST from milepost 137.0 to milepost 121.0. Roll-up confirmation time of 11.06 hours, that is 1106 hours, by dispatcher JHK, Juliet Hotel, Kilo. Over.

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1: Hey, Chief told me to give you a call when we were going through to Plainville about getting us a cab back to Joliet from Fonda.
0: Okay, all right, copy that. We'll let them know here, over.
1: Okay, thank you.

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Right, over. I'm ready, over.

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Maintain roof canceling TV number N305. Will show November 305 canceled at 1119. 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

0: obstructive. Thank you. 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
1: CM detector, mile 108.8. North found no defects. Temperature 68F. Total axle 620. Speed 21. Detector out.

best to the WSOR works in Grandville, over. UP Vest, are you working Grandville there? I got a surf gang back here on the main to the south of you there, out of just outside the yard. I was wondering, is there any chance that you can clear up the whole main there? I got some surfing and I got to get some of that rock out of there. Wondering if you could help me out there.

cut out a little bit there, but you said you'd give it a whirl there, see if you can get it all cleared out for me. Okay, thank you guys. I'll be on channel 7272 if something comes up. I do have a derail down there by that little bridge. It's clear to the south. I don't think it's interfered with anything you got going, but I can move it for you if you need me to. That? Yes. 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Again, I'll be on 7272 VEST if you need to get a hold of me. Thank you, guys.

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1: I see 9611 locked in the clear Sussex Pass, what's the bubble?
0: Alright, I'll touch it normal. I see 9611 locked in clear Sussex Pass, over.
1: All correct.
0: Okay, we'll talk to you when you come back out, over.
1: Sounds good, thanks.
0: Alright, yep.

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The 248 is holding the last two lots before us. So 121 to 119W.

16, 16, 16, 16, 16, 16, 16, 16, 16, 16, 16, 16, 16, 16, 16, 16, 16, 16, 16, 16, 16, 16, 16, 16, 16, 16, 16, 16, 16, 16, 16, 16, 16, 16, 16, 16, 16, 16, 16, 16, 16, 16, 16, 16, 16, 16, 16, 16, 16, 16, 16, 16, 16, 16, 16, 16, 16, 16, 16, 16, 16, 16, 16, 16, 16, 16, 16, 16, 16, 16, 16, 16, 16, 16, 16, 16, 16, 16, 16, 16, 16, 16, 16, 16, 16, 16, 16, 16, 16, 16, 16, 16, 16, 16, 16, 16, 16, 16, 16, 16, 16, 16, 16, 16, 16, 16, 16, 16, 16, 16, 16, 16, 16, 16, 16, 16, 16, 16, 16, 16, 16, 16, 16, 16, 16, 16,

Especially good read back, truck warrant 6249 to DWAMX 5906. It's going to be open at 11, 54 hours, that is 11, 54 hours by dispatcher TA 8K. To be at Hotel Houston. Over.

0: is all correct. And then, Mr. Stillbill, we have a call for you for tomorrow. You have a call time of 0600 on 0599.
1: Got

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for our verified password, 6227 to the WAMS 6031. Ricky Mike 232 to mile post 137.0 to mile post 119.2. Limits have been rolled up to 121.0 to 119.2. I am showing this is still a valid crosswalk as of 1157 hours. That is 1157 hours by Dispatcher JHK. Net Hotel 2. Over.

0: request on that. Limit for Roma from 137.0 to Mahos 121.0.
1: Okay.
0: And that is all for now. Sorry, what bullet do you have for the Milwaukee sub? Copy that. We just wanted to make sure. Thank you. Happy Friday, everyone. Back out. Oh, 591. WSR dispatch. Go ahead, 0591. 5 power.

0: Copy that. I can now be tracking to an operator of personnel position. And the rear leaf range is off there. Right, we are voicing out platform 5764 to WAMS 4178. Ready about 412 miles 162.4 to miles 171.1 on the track. Limits reported clear at 1159 hours, that is 1159 hours, 602 HK. You may have to tell us over.
1: Captain, you guys are driving here from Quantico. We had a line 7 on here at the Delta.

15-22-79, over. Okay, yes, 12-15 on duty, recruit South Nestle's and the Hotel Burlington, over. All right, okay, take that light back at some Nestle's, there, over. Tell me when you stop here, and you have been promoted to chief dispatcher. I don't want to go back there either. Sentinel, appreciate it. 99, 98 feet. We don't need to go any further than you do. All right, yep.

15 home and over. WAMX 6031 South West Angle, over. Hi, 9011-9011. So the train recruits on board on duty at 9 o'clock. Yeah, go ahead and initialize and see if we can get you out there. Over. All correct.

CNDS-15, over. Right, 2279, all stopped. Okay, take self and slip back. Thanks, over. All right, thanks, guys. Appreciate the heads up, and have a great afternoon, over.

0: Johnson Dispatcher, KCS 3910. I got a new order to give you, and then two to cancel. Over.
1: 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Speed 29. Detector out.
0: All right, I'm going to give you the new one first here. Over. Ramden Harrison. Post 122.7. MP 122.7. And now post 124.2. MP 124.2. Watertown sub. Restriction is 10.10 MPH. On the main track. And the track bulletin number is N316. November 316. Dispatcher TMM.
2: Christine, over.
3: CW 5852, Scott.
2: Hey, go ahead. You ready to come back out, or?
3: Yes, we are.
2: Okay, in about an hour to make the trip to get back to the Plainville, over?
3: Oh, no. We only got maybe a 10-minute stop, maybe 15-minute stop at Drexel's spot, and then back to signing up Waukesha.

0: no track limits, number N316, November 316. Canceled at 1240, dispatcher TMM. Or 316, repeated correctly, 1240 TMM.
1: Flurry, open up, re-enter Waukesha Sub, North Sussex. Run around your train, then clear up, or?
2: It's Flurry for TCW 5. Go ahead, south, pass signal, clear back.
0: That's correct, and then here's the cancellation.
1: That's all correct, over.
2: All correct, thank you.
1: All right, thanks.
0: Number N73, November 73, and N227, November 227 are canceled. Dispatcher TMM. Over.

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1: Can restore to normal position. 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

That's correct. Sumpter, just let me know when you guys are all done unloading on 2 there and 1333 and 149. I'll go by on one of them.

L351, we did have a bulletin change on Park Lake 7. They disabled a crossing at mouth of 55.29. It is Solon Road in Solon Mills, Illinois. If you're not ahead of those limits, then you won't need to copy that change, but you will need to copy the new bulletin number. Alrighty, your new DTV for the cross site sub is going to be 137,635,137,635. Effective as of 10:24 hours, that's 1024 hours. My dispatcher did 8K. CBS Hotel 2-0. Over.

That is correct. So we have transport 6260 on the Fox Lake sub. Issue today's date 7/22/2026, the 0762-2026 WAMS 4172. That is WAMS 4172 showing at Fargo. Check box 1, OME, transport number 6204, 6204 is void. Check box 4, FOU bar. 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File host 80.0, that is 1780 decimal VERO on the main MAI inspection. Bulletins in effect, 137,635, that is 137,635. And second box 22, total of 4 FOU bars. Box 2, check, they are 1 OA, 4 FOU bars, 816, and 22, over.

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1: That's 32, 5852.
2: 0 for the number, correct? Alrighty, just wanted to confirm. That is all correct, Dean. You have a good one. Nothing further. WS4 dispatch out.

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1: CW-5852, locked in the clear, Sussex Pass, what's your problem?
0: All switches normal, GTW-5852, locked and clear, Sussex Pass, over.
1: One correct, we'll be ready to come back out as soon as traffic gets by us here.
0: Okay, yeah, one south of them, we'll hear.

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1: Go ahead.
0: Okay, let me take out behind this southbound 336 here before they hit.
2: Full frame is one of those. Full frame is number 8, number 336. Mopo 9.0, Mopo 9.0, Mopo 9.0, Mopo 9.0, Mopo 9.0, Mopo 9.0, Mopo 9.0, Mopo 9.0, Mopo 9.0, Mopo 9.0, Mopo 9.0, Mopo 9.0, Mopo 9.0, Mopo 9.0, Mopo 9.0, Mopo 9.0, Mopo 9.0, Mopo 9.0, Mopo 9.0, Mopo 9.0, 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

0: What's on the main authority on the west?
1: Authority to re-enter and occupy Washington Main between North Sussex and North Plainville. Head south on signals after getting on the main line. Authority on a show move between the same limits. And then do our work and head south over. Lock it up.
0: GTW 5852, that's all correct, clearing that CN3284 south, over.
1: All correct, clearing the CN3284 south, thank you.
0: Thanks, guys, that's correct. All right, yeah.

0: KBKC, Wisconsin Dispatcher, I'm track 1333, over.
1: 1333, go ahead, over.
0: I got some bulletin changes. Do you have an extra person on the head end of it?
1: Yep, you got the B slot sitting over there. I'll give you the right here.
0: Roger that.
1: All right, I guess B squad's ready to copy, over.
0: All right, I'll start off with a new one. I got restriction between milepost 255.6, MP 255.6, milepost 256.8, 256.8, TOMA sub, restriction is 25.25 MPH on the main track, and the track bulletin number is N361, November 361 TMM, over.
1: Okay, roger that. Amtrak 1340 understands that we have a track Amtrak 1333 understands that our temporary speed restriction between milepost 255.6, that's 255.6, and 256.8, 256.8. On the TOMA sub, restriction is 25.25 MPH. On the main, track bulletin number N361, that's N361, TMM, over.
0: Thank you, show track bulletin N361, repeated correctly, 1314 TMM, over.
1: Roger that, Amtrak 1333, can show the track bulletin number N361, N361 was repeated correctly, and okay to 1314, 1314 TMM, acknowledged by engineer Willett, over.
0: That's correct, you're just trying to live up to the B team, over.
1: Absolutely, I am trying to live up to the B team, it's a very important thing to live up to.
0: All right, and now I got three to cancel, over.
1: All right, ready for the cancellation.
0: It'll be track bulletins number N73, November 73, N206, November 206, and N311, November 311 are all canceled. Dispatcher TMM, over.
1: Okay, roger that. Amtrak 1333 understands there are multiple track bulletin cancellations of track bulletin number N73, N206 and 206 and N311 N311 are all canceled. TMM, over.
0: And multiple cancellations repeated correctly. 1315 TMM, over.
1: And 1333 copies that we have multiple track bulletin cancellations repeated correctly and okay to 1315 1315 TMM, over.
0: That is all correct, thanks. CPKC, Wisconsin Dispatcher.
1: Roger that, all correct, thank you. And track 1333 out.
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1: Thanks for roll by, have a good day.

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1: CM detector, mile 108.8. South found no defects. Temperature 70°F. Total axles 592. Speed 42. Detector out.
0: Coleman Freeman responding. I was. If you can hear me, you're going to have to get a little bit closer to the air.
2: 3284 South, over.
3: Yes, it's the CM 3284 South. We are going southbound, but the right next to quad suspects there. Okay for you guys to come out behind us and head south. We'll continue south, over.
2: All right, going past us now. Okay, come out behind you. Have a good trip, guys.
3: Yeah, thanks. Have a good day.

0: CP detector. Mile 108.2, water sound 70 degrees. Axle 20, no alarm. Link 381, mile 108.2, out.
1: Turn 1333, no defects. The shoulder, if that's 10 up next to it.

0: 275, they fired. Fuck, back out, watch that.
1: Still locked, joint position, D75, they fired.

four parameters long enough. Yeah, could you repeat that head in for me? I said, could you repeat your head in number for me? Alrighty, you ready to copy over? Pull the frame and start a drive over from the end, November 236-236, 10 milepost 95.0, milepost 99.4 in Watertown Side. This is CC 8749 West on 1, continue east on top of the red flag, milepost 95.0. Yes, sir, maximum authorized speed, all men equipment are in the clear, over.

0: 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Over.
1: Mile 108.8 southbound.
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2: CM detector, mile 108.8. South found no defects. Temperature 72F. Total axles 184. Speed 33. Detector out.
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0: Yeah, where's your head end at?
1: We're all stopped right before this North South 6. I don't know, maybe 10 cars or so, over.
0: All right, about 10 cars north of 1072. Thank you.
2: The dispatcher to 149, CP 87, 49 West, over. I have a new bulletin to give you and then a few to cancel, over.
3: Alrighty.
2: Alright, you ready to copy a new one, over?
3: Yes, ma'am.
2: Alright, restriction will be between milepost 122.7, 122.7, and milepost 124.2, 124.2, Watertown sub. The restriction is 10.10 mph on the main track, and the track bulletin number is N316, November 316, dispatcher TMM. Over.
0: 504, Scott.
3: Milepost 122.7-124.2, 124.2. Pursuit to the 10 miles per hour on main track, Watertown sub. CP number is the N316, N316, dispatcher to TNL. Over.
2: And you can show N316, repeated correctly, 1347 TMM. Over.
3: Okay, that 13 was CP number N316 and 3316. Okay, that 1347 dispatcher TNL. Over.
2: That is correct. Over.
3: All right, not acknowledged by Burrell.
2: All right, and give me just one second here. I'll do the cancellations.

0: All right, and here are three cancellations for you.
1: Right, three cancellations. Start with the first one whenever you're ready.
0: That'll be Track Bulletins number N73, November 73, N206, November 206, and N227, November 227 are canceled. Dispatcher TMM, over.
1: TB number N73, November 73, and also N206, November 206, and then November 227, November N227, all canceled PNM. Over.
0: Those are all correct. Okay to show cancellation, multiple cancellations repeated correctly. If only my computer would work. One moment.

0: 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Over.
1: Hi, multiple cancellations, okay, at 1349, initials TMM mobile.
0: That's all correct, thank you. CPKC was got to dispatcher.
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0: 8749 Westbound 1, good roll by, please go to Mike Rules.
1: Appreciate that, y'all be safe out there now. 8749 Westbound 1, approaching the Plainfield, next restriction on the Washington Tower is speed 30 miles an hour, 149 now.

I-62 engine should be updated for you. All right, Cessna 247 clears up. I'll get your light north lead and the north side of it. I mean, north side and the north lead of it.

Rod, over. All right, all done dumping, heading west, and any restrictions on the train, over? All right, and I gave you all the changes, so all right, I could head west, over.

Former frame responding, stand by, Rockwell, equipment.

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Southbound 99.4 Workshop Sarah, this is KTS 3910 West on 2. Position is in the top of the red flag, 9.95.0. T2, maximum drive speed, all the equipment are in the clear. Over.

Okay, about to shove back towards me here at Trafton, then you need main one at between north and south Wheeling for your next stop. Over. Okay, copy that. Dash 15 over.

0: delay with the cab. I didn't realize it was this extensive there. Back here, let me check in with him one more time. We can already have you give
1: the 39-10 whistle on through him.
0: Roger.
1: Yeah, it's full swing, and you guys can stop it, you guys can go on what you're doing.
2: That was going all the way.

0: four framers bottom of it. They pulled a frame on a truck track over in November 17th, 236. 20 mph, 95.0, mph, 99.41, got flood. Get the CP 8719 west on 1, permission to resume from top of the red flag, mph, 95.0. 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Over.
1: CP detector, mile 108.2, water sound 72 degrees, axle 336, no alarm. Link 7655, mile 108.2 out.
0: That's good. 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
0: Old defects. Temperature 72F. Total axles 500. Speed 34. Detector out.

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1: 504 set.
0: Yeah, go ahead of me.
1: Ready to drop, Tom.
0: Ready to hit the 5 truck. All right, doing location south here.
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0: That's 15-22-79 south of it. Did that crew cab ever show up there, over? Okay, said he picked them up at 1400, but, alright, let me know when they get there if they do, over. Yeah, I hope so. It's got the kind of sold up here, so, yeah, it'd be nice.
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0: I got a new snorter to give you when you're ready, over.
1: Alright, ready, copy.
0: Alright, restriction is between milepost 122.7, MP122.7, and milepost 124.2, MP124.2, on the Watertown sub. Restriction is 10.10 mph on the main track, and the track bulletin number is N316, November 316, dispatcher TMM. Over.
1: All right, TV number N316, between milepost 122.7 and milepost 124.2 on the Watertown sub. Restriction 10 miles an hour on main track. Dispatcher TMM, over.
0: All right, can we do it one more time? I just need you to do the milepost and the speed and then digitize it, please.
1: Alright, TV number N316 between milepost 122.7, MP122.7, and milepost 124.2, MP124.2 on the Watertown sub. Restriction 10 miles per hour, 10 on the main track. Dispatcher TMM.
0: All right, we'll show track bulletin number N316, November 316, okay, 1426 TMM. Over.
1: Okay, time 1426 TMM. Acknowledged by Conductor Gravina.
0: All right, that is correct. And then I've got two cancellations for you as well. Over.
1: Okay, go ahead.
0: Get show track bulletins number N73, November 73. And N227, November 227, are canceled. Dispatcher TMM, over.
1: TV number N73, November 73, and N227, November 227, are canceled. Dispatcher TMM.
0: I think it showed both cancellations repeated correctly. 1427 TMM, over.
1: Okay, time 1327 TMM.
0: 1427, over.
1: My apologies. 1327 TMM.
0: 1427, over.
1: One, four, two, seven, dispatcher TMM.
0: That's correct. You guys will go in at Neshota to meet Amtrak 8, over.
1: Copy. Neshota to meet Amtrak 8.
0: That's correct. 4WWA, you'll go to Cooney, over.
2: All right, me and Amtrak are Cooney, over.
0: That's correct. 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

0: CP detector. Mile 108.2, water sound 69 degrees. Axle 126, no alarm. Link 1918, mile 108.2, out.
1: KCS 3910 West, over detector 108.2, no defect. Rail train out.

CN detector. Mile 108.8. Southbound, no defects. Temperature 72F. Total axles 4.8. Speed 2.4. Detector out.

0: sector. Mile 108.2, water sound 69 degrees. Axle 630, no alarm. Length 10197, mile 108.2, out.
1: 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Next restriction entry.

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Finally, what's the goal?

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Checkbox 4, FOUR. Work routine law post 137, MP137.0, to law post 119.2, MP119.2, unnamed truck. Checkbox 1616, bulletin to the facts to 137,546, 137,546. Box 2222, a total of 4, FOUR. Box star check, 1, ONE, 4, FOUR. 1616 22 22

6295 for the WAMX 5906. Has an OK time of 15:13, 1513. That's Dr. MJ.

copy that. Stop and need servicing on the 39 gen. Is there anything else to report today? Copy that. I'll wrap up in for you. Have yourself a good rest of your day and account for it.

90.71 Main, somebody stumbling around. Do you have to throw an emergency or just took air? Right, Round Mouth was 90.71 Main. Do you know on which side of the rail they were? North side of the rail, maybe in all black. Not looking all that stable, over. Right, I'll make a phone call. Yep, everything's all good to go, and we'll get it proceed west, and I'll get it before they're over. Just got special.

chance I bring with you. Number 8. Just so it doesn't haunt us, it was one main involved around 90.7, 90.7. There was a lady in all black, trespasser type individual on the north side of one main. Who knows where they're wandered to, so just be advised of that. So this yep, that pretty much sums it up for us. Bounced over to 1 at Grand. Grand. 247, you're complete with the Mucker assistant.

3K Scott Badger 249 TV 176 West Store. A track booking cancellation, so I don't forget, Thor. At 249-22, TV number N73, November 73 is canceled. JKM.

That is correct. Okay, 1535-1535, JKM. Correct. Thank you.

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0: sector. Mile 108.2, Watertown 69 degrees. Axle 48, no alarm. Link 964, mile 108.2, out.
1: Detector 108.2, no defects. Station Wharf, Milwaukee, going to Maine. Form B Freeman, next, over.
2: Milwaukee,

0: CN detector, mile 108.8, southbound.
1: Singer's Town. 241, release auto.

0: You gave South West 47 degrees, 792 miles per hour. So if I keep you going here, I'd like to. You think that with that 10 we can get by Watertown West for by about 15 or 1635? So right around an hour to pull that off for us. Alright, I figured I'm afraid if we don't, we'll be stuck forever.
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2: 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All men and equipment are in the clear, over.
1: Alright, Bowman Freeman, charge track bolt to number N236 and 236. 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Max authorized speed. All men equipment clear. All for eastbound movement on main track 2. Is that correct?
2: All correct for Amtrak 8. Over.
1: All correct for Amtrak 8. Thank you for your recon. 8-0.
3: 0.8. Southbound, no defects. Temperature 7.2F. Total axle 6.4.6. Speed 3.4. Detector out.
4: Good enough for Pain Home, whatever. 5906, whatever. Alright, 9073, let's get to the video. Over. Okay, watch your light south, Flicker, with the main, and you gotta come back, over.

Realistically, next eastbounder will be that Amtrak 1340. A little after that hour mark, over.

less than ideal, but I appreciate the info, over. Thank you.

0: Sounds about your 249 TPD 136 West. Over.
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0: How is that thing on fuel, that 8176?
1: Somewhere around like 2900 there.

Pacific Homeward 490 CM38 33 South. I think I'm going to have you meet Metro at Graves Lake. I'm not too sure, but if you don't have a light at Round Lake, pull down to the south end where you're fit, because I want to bring the 198 behind you. Over. Yes, sir. Thank you. Christian, I'm going to...

0: CTE detector, mile 108.2, water sound 71 degrees, axle 582, no alarm. Link 8895, mile 108.2, out.
1: CT-8176, last intersection 108.2. No defects, approaching the Shota East. Exit 2.7. That's a diverging approach to Shota East.

so much to you on this, and just to know we passed the panel with that stuff over. That's okay.

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Thank you.

0: 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That's CB 8853 West, over.
1: CB 8853 West.
0: I can't get you by Grand immediately with the Amtrak's surrounding you. Cannot see that crossover at the plane that wasn't going to cooperate for normal operating procedures. So I got to get some Amtrak stuff out of the equation here, over. And with that being said, I do have, let me find it here, a slower change for you. I got a cancellation to give you real quick, like, and then a new slower. 547-771, TV number N316, November 316 is canceled, JKM. Correct, it's 1635-1635 JKM. That is correct, and then a new one when ready. Alright, 547-771 between milepost MT 122.7, 122.7. And milepost MP 124.2, 124.2, Watertown sub, 25.25 MPH, main track, and the CDN 398, November 398.
1: All right, milepost, between milepost.
0: That is correct. It's 1636, 1636, JKM. That's correct. Thank you. Well, you know what, let me. Hang on one second. See if I can change anything up here. Hang on.

35-ish minutes. Westbound will be departing Milwaukee momentarily. I'd say 40 minutes. And full disclosure, westbound Amtrak will cross over at Grand. Eastbound will be coming straight on 1 at Milwaukee. Make things work with.

alarm with respect to the 249 over. Just add on the Milwaukee sub from Alpha 116 at 39 for the west Ackerville switch is line and lock in reverse position. Do you need that over? Thank you.

Aviation Aspect 249 will follow 7 out of there. Hurricane

anything else to report over? Okay, give that all booked out in for you, and have a good rest of your day. 10-4.

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1: 641-298-14-1. Hey, are you good for 2 main, over?
0: I don't have to wait for Amtrak to get by cutoff. Absent. That recrew up at the walk, you just gotta, or they should be there very soon if they're not already.

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0: That's 249, 20. 316, November 316 is canceled, JKM.

That is correct. It's 1712-1712 JKM. That is correct. And one one ready. That's 2492 MD. 122.7, 122.7. And Alpha's MP 124.2, 124.2. Watertown sub, 2525 MBH. Main track, that's TV number N398, November 398, JKM.

And like I said, it's a good repeat. I'll give you the okay time as soon as it decides to spit one out here. Right? 1715, 1715, JKM.

0: 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Mile 108.2. Water sound 71 degrees. Axle 20. 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Out.
1: 108.2, main track, no defects, 1340, approaching Pewaukee, Duplainville, next restriction, 4B, 99.4.

0: 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Have a good night.
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0: Amtrak 1340 calling Foreman Freeman, over.
1: Is that 1340 eastbound 1, over?
0: 1340 eastbound 1, ready to copy, over.
1: Stand by. Amtrak 1340 eastbound 1, this is Foreman Freeman, charge of the track bulletin N236, moving mile post 95 and 99.4, Watertown South. Is the Amtrak 1340 permission duties through the limits without stopping at the red board 99.4, proceeding at maximum authorized speed. All men equipment are in the clear, over.
0: Foreman Freeman of then November 236, between mileposts 95.0, mileposts 99.4, Watertown stop. Get permission to Amtrak 1340 eastbound, main number 1, O&E into your limit, stop stopping at your red flag 99.4. Okay for maximum authorized speed. Your men equipment are in the clear. No other stops or restrictions, over.
1: So, Chris, with Amtrak 1340, over.
0: Correctly repeated for 1340 East 1. See you shortly. Thank you. Late flight.
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0: None. 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
0: Okay, thank you.
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0: Gage is contact back to 641. TB 98 14 West, over. They don't take a pull here. Not that you're going to have to moan, but apparently there were kids climbing under your train. So until we talk, sit tight, over. Approaching Grand, over. Thank you. 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
1: Good morning, guys.
0: Somewhere up on 641 strand, they had kids climbing under their train, allegedly. One, or on 2 Main there, just to give you a heads up for that. They're up at cutoff. Let me get a milepost so I don't lie to you. Hang on 1 second.
2: Detector, mile 108.2, water sound 70 degrees, axle 48, no alarm, link 990, mile 108.2, south.
3: Track 7 west, no defects 108.2, approaching Shota 25,
0: Scott Passer, Amtrak number, or Amtrak 1340, around 86.35, I guess, is the location of it. That is correct. That was good. Appreciate it, Lord.

0: Amtrak just did change the plans. We're going to hold up all west of there until we learn something different. Over. So we're going to hold up west of that 86.35 until I get further instructions.
1: Hey, 86.35, hold other way.
0: That is correct.
1: Potentially hit on 641.
0: Jimmy Gates, Wisconsin Dispatcher, 641, read crew, over.

0: Pacific Ace, Wisconsin Badger 641 outbound or recrew over.
1: 641 recrew respond.
0: Hey, I guess there was kids playing in 641 strain. They're heading up there at cutoff, so they're not moving from there until they get that situated. So my fear now is they'll croak, so we might want to just buzz up towards cutoff on 2 Main, over.
1: All right, buzz over to cutoff. They're going to be on 2 Main.
0: Yep, until I get the okay to move them. We're kind of stuck there, over.
1: Copy that. I'll wait for my engineer to come back in for me. We'll be on the list.
0: That sounds good. Sorry about that.
1: Hey, my gas, buddy.
0: Ready? Ace Wisconsin Badger 641, redirecting that route through the cutoff neck of the woods, over. Yeah. Had a plan, it went down the tubes. All right. They know when they're coming your way. Thank you. Okay, just kind of

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2: It looks like they're approaching Grand, over.
0: So the WCMS, 1631, WCMS.
2: 641, they're going to hold up that cutoff.
0: And also 76.7.
2: If I hear you. I got kind of loose info at the moment, over.
0: 37,600.
2: All right, so we have to sit tight. Once I get some instruction, I'll relay that, over.

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0: 3840, over. Out of curiosity, are your people in the loop on this, or do you want me to make some phone calls here? Okay, I will. Just thought I'd double check so I'm not bugging them twice, over. My instructions are to hold everybody, so at the moment, no. So I respect that. I'm going to make a quick phone call, make sure your folks are in the loop. Thank you.
1: What's the Milwaukee Track Wolf number?

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1: Yeah, give me that amount pushed again, over.
2: Apparently in Milwaukee, people need some recreational activities, over.
0: Alright, do you want the new bulletin number?
2: Okay, appreciate it, Lord.
0: Gotcha. 352 doors, stop at a station north of Plainville on the side of them.

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Dispatch your engine. So that is correct, and I need to notify Cisco and Principal for the mall for 1600 for the 503. Over.

get past that ramp at 1340. Okay to proceed west. Or excuse me, let's proceed east. No restrictions there. So we'll get back to you. Track speed.

case on Patrick 641. It sounds like they solved the problem. Over. Right? But that crew is headed to you, so we'll just wait for them due to hours of service and logistics, or...

CB gauge for count center 641 read through, over. Alright, so I did get the thumbs up that we can move the train if that changes anything for an easier spot to get to, over. Understood. Thank you.

CN detector, mile 108.8. Southbound, no defects. Temperature 72F. Total axle 452. Speed 40. Detector out.

0: 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Southbound.
1: Verify the inventory point out, over.

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EM detector, mile 108.8. Found no defects. Temperature 70F. Total axles 418. Speed 40. Detector out.

I will show my side to come.

Two Gates of Town, Texas, Eagle West Radio. I got the count 27, that's 8267. With TGBO, except I think they changed the slow order on us. Yeah, I do have one to cancel and one to give you slow order wise when you have an opportunity. And I guess we were letting people climb through something with the police department, so I'm waiting for the director to tell me okay to move this thing for the second time over. Yeah, the 641-640 RC, TV number N316, and November 316 is canceled, JKM, over.

Correct. And a new one when you're ready. All right, the 641, 640 RC. Between mile post MD, 122.7, that's 122.7. And mile post 124.2, 124.2. Watertown South, 25.25 MPH. Main track. That is TV number N398, November 398, JKM.

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North found no defects. Temperature 70F. Total axle 404. Speed 23. Detector out.

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Just one on CB 98 working west. Okay to proceed west from Resand, CB 1-6. I will go west.

NS-15 home on CN-34, 26,000. Can you hold south of Nestle on the single main, and I'll call you down the state line, over. That's correct, thank you. 15 home and up.